0: I say, David 84.
1: David 84,
0: go ahead. Position of the CN route back to the office.
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0: clear valid 2017 Dodge out of Sanger west of Gonzales. They lease a liability left of Zuniga out of Orosi.
1: 10-4. Fine, Sally 6, Sierra. Myself and 10-boy will be 76 at 602.
0: 10-4.

0: died. 40 boy. 1021 handled. 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
2: 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I'll be at the chance for it.
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0: says 10 points.
1: Westside
0: 10 boy, do we have a responsible for the property?
1: Stand by one, I'll check.
0: Westside 10 boy, do you know if the park has any contact with this residence?

Tim, like I said, we had an RP that called in a similar call on the 10th. However, it was 10-5. I don't know if that's the actual property owner or not. It might just be a neighbor.

0: YSL 6 Jam, could you recontact RP? 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
1: Yeah, I'm 10-4. 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
0: 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Subject check claiming to be the 10 and unable to verify. 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
1: A3,
0: it's going to be at 650 North Virginia Avenue. RP advised that she went to the school to pick up her 13-year-old son, and he's not there. She's tried calling his phone, and he's not answering. Phone has been turned off.
1: 10-4-76.
0: 10-4.

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0: 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RP is like shaking her upstairs, neighbors fighting, slamming doors, and there's a child in the residence.
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1: 827.
0: 827, fires en route to 137 South Palm Street, Unit F as in Frank. RP advised a male has a controlled fire going on in his front yard.
1: Copy. You can clear that unless you're questioning.
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1: Oh, by Philly, 13.
0: 813 is going to be at 601 North Quince Avenue, number B as in boy. The back unit, RP advised his roommate hit him several times and is bleeding out of his mouth. Negative weapons, we're still getting further.
1: 813, 10476.
0: 10-4.
1: 815, in traffic.
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0: 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Can't ask him to, you show me tonight.
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2: Go ahead.
1: Subject is going to be in Alexandria Ricker. She took the RP's phone and disconnected the line.
2: 8-1-3, copy. Units are 23.
1: 10-4.
3: What's the 8-6-5?
1: 6-5, go ahead.
3: 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She went into apartment 44 and isn't answering officer.
1: 10-4.

0: 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We'll make the call, but...
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0: 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Both parties were fired with their options. 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

0: 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That's coming back clear and expired to 1997 Toyota. 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

0: 40 Charles. Can you issue me a case number for 6 Frank?
1: Charles
0: is going to be 062408. 062408. 40 Charles, copy. LB 76 to 6400 with 1 mile 95.
1: 10-4, confirm your primary for the case number.
0: 40 Charles, tonight.
1: Confirming
0: on
1: your primary?
0: Negative. It's going to be an additional case number.
1: 10-4.
2: 40 Charles, I stand. The case number we just provided is the primary for the main call. Do you want a second one?
0: Aether.
2: 10-4, stand by on that.

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0: 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New case number is going to be 062414. 062414.
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0: 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Can I get an additional case number for a warrant service?
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0: Bye, State and Charles. I'll be 76 to the Pixley area. I'll be 10-8.
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0: It's Yvonne. Can I get a case number, please?
1: Your
0: case number is going to be 0479-04749. 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
0: Okay, 460, can you copy a neighbor problem?
1: 40 Adam, go ahead.
0: 40 Adam is going to be at 13960 Avenue 417, 1017 with Norma. All previous by she's been having ongoing issues with neighbor David. She threw an egg and banana peels at her residence. No damage.
2: It'll be at the Madison Garrison Apartments. 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
0: 10-4.

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0: Charles, 60 Adams, code 4, he's requesting additional unit, can you start that way?

0: Roger, Victor, copy suspicious vehicle. It's going to be at 436 South H Street. I'd be advised the black Kia has been parked in front of our residence for 2 to 3 days, unoccupied.
1: 10-4, units will handle after.
0: 10-4.

0: 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I'm going to have the male half detained.
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2: 634, you're out on units, are going 10-23.
1: Adam 10-4, did you copy the RP's Idaho address?
2: Affirm.
1: 10-4.

0: 16. Just for information, I'll be conducting a parole search of that vehicle.
1: 10-4. I say
2: 814. 814, go ahead.
1: 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I'll have a female 95 for 273.5.
2: Go ahead with your beginning mileage.
1: I say 814. I won't be transporting. We'll advise interview.

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60 Charles 1, Sam, I'm about 10 out.

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0: 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It's going to be the male half. Could you start a wrap on him for H&S 11350?
1: Copy, that was
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0: 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First way is going to be California 9 Charles Boy Adams 642 break. California 9 Zebra Queen Union 220.
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2: 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We'll be out on Avenue 452, just west of 124.
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0: A-1-5, it's going to be at 214 West Chestnut Street. RP advised 3 to 4 dogs are on the loose, they're chasing vehicle.
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0: By Sawyer 15, is animal control available?
1: It has to be a call out.
0: 10-4, the RP advised that the three canines that are out are going after pedestrians. Negative on a bite.

0: 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Do you have visual on the Kinnens?
1: A firm. We're going to be on Chestnut and H.
0: Denver.

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1: Charles,
0: being route to the area of Walnut and Mooney and City of Visalia, regarding case 26062260, attempt to locate MPA.
1: 10-4.

0: 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We'll be out at 231 West Chestnut.
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0: 48, I saw you. 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
0: 40 Adam, it's going to be at 12278 Esteemus Avenue. RPA advised a dog bit her 3 times. Dog is still on the loose. We're starting animal control and medical's in route.
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Sorry, 40 Adam. 40 Adam, go ahead. I'm out with the dog owner. She put the dog inside of his garage. We'll stand by for animal control. 10-4.

RP is code 4. 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
1: 60 Adam, 10-4. Can you advise Toronto when you're available?
4: Isolated 10 Adam, negative contact of the residence. RP will check in tomorrow. It'll be 10-8.
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1: 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Can you show 1213 units out of the PD on the prior reported traffic in Lindsay?
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0: Sawyer 10 Adam, subject scope 410-8.
1: Charles, coming back clear. I'm current to a 2016 Honda, last event Breeze out of Porterville.

Franklin for you, Adam. Go ahead. Animal control has custody of the dog. I'll be tonight. 10-4, confirming both units tonight. Affirm.

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0: Vice, it was 40 Adams, 148.

0: 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I'll be 10-8.
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0: 837, fire routed over a call, 472 West Petunia Street. RP advised he was at his friend's residence and can smell something burning, possibly wood. He didn't see anything.
1: West Side 209, copy. I'll be breaking shortly.
0: Confirm.
2: 60 Charles, control check.
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1: RP 10-5 calling from 12164 of CVs Avenue. 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You can see one person on a quad, an unclothed, going back and forth and kicking up a lot of dust.
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0: 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She is awake and breathing.
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0: 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I'll be 10-8.
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0: 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By the case number information, whatever you use code for.
1: A38, confirm. Can you lend these case number, or are you requesting your own?
0: I'm requesting my own.
1: 10-4, 12 rank case numbers will be 5823, 5823.
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0: 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You're at Brenda's in Ash. Show me tonight.
1: Pepper. YCA 14, out with one. B boy and Pine. 814, Super.
2: 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I'll be 10-8. 134.
1: 60 Adam, 10-4. Can you manage 2-1-2? Correct. 10-22. I copy code coming.
2: 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Thank you.
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1: A-13
0: is at 148 North Quince Avenue. 15-year-old collapsed and is not responding. Medical's in route.
1: A-13 is at 476.
0: 10-4.

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0: 837, is that 1515 Tomaha for a 29-year-old male having shortness of breathing?
1: 10-4, clear and list requested.
0: 10-4.

0: 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Copy a fire up alarm.
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0: Would like my sale.

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0: Westham Medical's en route to 3177 West Cartmel Avenue. For a male not responding, RP believes he might have passed away.
1: Copy. 10 boy.
0: 10 4. 10 boy, do you copy? Boy, just information, T-CAT is starting CPR.
2: What's that, you think, sir?
0: A-6-5, go
2: ahead. A-6-5, info, Nikon 1022 fire, employees are still on scene, they're advising it's code 4.
0: 10-4.

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Charlie, Charlie, Sierra, copy, Middle Boy. EMS is en route to 724 West Teddy Street for an adult female not feeling well, having severe abdominal pain.

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0: 60 Animus, give me a possible address of 12165 Avenue 328 per GPS ping. Madera PD is requesting attempt to contact of a missing juvenile, possibly with another male subject of that address. Copy comments on your screen.

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0: American. 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
0: Mm-hmm.
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0: 871, may I tell you?
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1: Copy. How good was it? Sailor 40 boy, it's a bad address. Can you confirm the address?
0: Sailor 40 boy, 10-4, stand by.

0: 40, what am I tell you?
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1: So the 40 boy, I copy. I'll be 10-8.
0: 10-4.
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1: 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F as in Frank Willow, Temporary Fleet. Stand by. I say 814. It's going to be Edward Charles 56, Nora 62.

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1: 40 Charles, what?
0: Incident 325, you can close out. All 4, 13 is 10.2.
1: 10.2.

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0: 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RPA advised two aggressive dogs are barking and charging at her.
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2: 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You can go 10-8. There's nothing over here.
3: 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I'll be 10-8.
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3: Westlake 83, negative answer at the residence. Units will be 10-8 Norfolk.

0: Sam, that's coming back clear and current to 2024 Ford two-door, last of Alcala out of Visalia.
1: Let's say the 4-cam copy. Occupied by at least three.

0: explain that sound.
1: Flash left 40 by God.
0: 40 by Windsor, dispel on the AOA.
1: Vice left 40 by, I believe 60 and them has handled it.
2: The dispo is going to be UTL for male and female subjects. RP was advised.
0: 60, I'm sorry.

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0: 865, copy call comments in 76 of that BA. 10-8 from the traffic center.
1: 10-4.

0: 14 West Saigon.
1: Driver West Side End, sit. Waiting for a light driver. I'll be sitting.
0: You were 10-1 on most of that. I copied driver was sighted, and you're 10-8.
1: Hey, sir. Driver was sighted. Wait, we're a license driver.
0: 10-4.

0: 5871. I switched to RP. I'll be 10-8 in Oakport. You can put me on the DA. California 6, Nora, Union, Union, 710.
1: Ah.

0: 13, that's coming back clear and expired to an 05 Buick sedan. Left of Santa Bonas out of Exeter.
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1: Five,
0: 14, 10-3.
1: 14, go ahead. D. Davis, Walnut, 6 Henry, 62041.
0: A14, you broke on the 20, 10-9.
1: My apologies, it's going to be D. Davis and Walnut.

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0: 302 South
2: F Street. Copy, I'm 23. 10-4. Bus 86, go ahead. 6-5, go ahead. Units, check the school. We're UTO. No reason for transit tonight.

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0: Charles, that's coming back clear and current to an 07 Chevy pickup, last of Lewis, out of Exeter.
1: 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Are we switching?
0: 10-4.
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0: Going to be on road 128 and Avenue 404, California Plate, 8 Boyd, John Adam 563.
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0: 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Unknown reason.
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3: 5-3-14, we're holding at the front door. 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Were you able to contact the ERP?
4: 814 West Heather, currently texting West TCAP. 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I want to remain anonymous. And no response since then.
3: Tip 4.
0: Forty X, 4 Sam. 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
5: 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All units speak to me.
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0: I did attempt, no response, and I tried to text. I'll attempt a 21 again.
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0: April.

0: 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Property appears go for. Unknown reason for trip. I'll be 10-8.
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0: 3 Charles Alpha, that was 1 on load 144 south of 328.
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Road 126 and Avenue 419, California Plate 5, yellow, Mary Victor 275. 10-4.

0: 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Be on road 128 and Wall Avenue, no back plate. It's going to be a Land Rover. Stand by for the number. 10-4.
1: 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Myself and 60 Charles are 76 to the 415.

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0: 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I'm code 4. I'll have one female 59 rider to Visalia, 525 South Santa Fe, beginning miles 724.
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1: 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It's going to be California 9. Charles Nora Adam 289.
0: 10-4.

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1: 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You can go to clear it.
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0: 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The lease of liability left the floors at a Soma.
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0: 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I don't know the exact address.
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1: Go ahead.
0: Charles, can you copy and check the welfare at 30673 Road 170? RP called 911 advising her husband was being abusive and then disconnected. On call back to RP, RP advised that he was acting crazy and disconnected again.
1: Step 4, I'll be around.

0: Charles Tri-Set address info. She advised to cancel, advised that she was okay and that she doesn't need any help.
1: Over.
2: Charles 1, Sammy, continue to check the welfare.
3: Yeah, you're from in.

0: 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RP.
1: One Sam negative, do you want us to recontact?
0: How far for any update?
1: One four.

0: 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Verbal warning will be 10-8, be 76 to 60 Charles.
1: Yeah, 10-4.
0: 40 Charles, 40 Charles, sorry.

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1: One, Sam.
0: One, Sam, we have the RP landline. She's advising that the mail is GOA.
1: Copy. Units will continue to check the welfare of the email.
0: 10-4.

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That's coming back clear and expired to an 04 GMC, last October, out of Singer.

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0: That's it, Ten Boy. You can check the residence. It's good for it. You know, not here according to mail, huh?
1: Ten Boy. Are you Kenny?
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1: Cap, M76. 60 Charles, 1023. Copy your plate.
0: Charles, go ahead.
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0: 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RP advisors, 5 subjects flying out his outside her residence, stating, "Are you ready?" Per history, RP suffers from dementia.
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0: 10-4.

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Copy noise complaint. Convoy is going to be at 30577 North 68. Anonymous, RP is advising roommate Elio is being loud, possibly 647 Frank, not letting roommates sleep, and is yelling at other roommates.

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5521. Okay, 10-4, it's quiet on arrival. FRC call flag advising that we'll have to walk us in through the dog on site. I'll be continuing for now.

0: 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Error's code 4. 10-8.
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0: Right, 40 boy. I'll be 76 to call 57.

0: Yosemite 1 with Sam.
1: 1 Sam.
0: 1 Sam, information. We're currently landing with a hysterical female, currently following her 15-year-old son westbound on 264, just west of Route 176. She states he's on probation and is violating the terms. She's concerned and trying to stop him from continuing on in this vehicle with supposedly his friends. We're still getting further. On that, she's now saying the subjects possibly took him, and one subject had a firearm. She's unsure if it's actually his friends or not at this point. The subject's in a black sedan, and with the other subject, she's behind the vehicle following it. CHP's also being advised.

I say one semi copy. Advise if CHP is going to be en route.

837 SM. Regarding this 601 traffic that was pit biased, originated at 361 North Shasta. She discovered her son sneaking out of residence

0: 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I'll be in off the back. Call 66.
1: Call 133, 10-4. 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The RP lost visual of the vehicle. She's going to return home to the address on Shasta and Farmersville to 25 of the PD. Break 837 coming.

837 within. Commuter units continue. RP lost visual. Last direction of travel was southbound on 156 near 256.

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0: 17, I have a report of a van hit into a tree at Road 80 and Avenue 328, starting CHP Medical. Do you want you to respond as well?
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1: Being clear.

71 stations. Information on a traffic hazard. Avenue 264, Road 204. Avenue 264, Road 204. There's a semi-truck that got stuck on the railroad tracks. And CHP will be en route, and they've notified the railroad. Advice they cleared at 6:30.

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0: Negative answer time. I'll be 10-8 with no report.

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0: 22 RP-10-5 requesting an area check near Belmont and Visalia for a truck that sounds like it's scraping the roadway and is driving back and forth for about 30 minutes.
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0: 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Mechanic just arrived. 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

0: 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Hey, 33. Regarding that MPJ, the mother picked him up. She should be back at the 361 North Shasta address. He's sleeping in the van.
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0: If I say that one, Sam. 40 Adam and 40 Boy, it'll be 76 to the T.
1: So.
0: They're authorized. 03 until they get further.
1: Confirming that was Adam and Boy.
0: Affirmative.
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0: I'll double check with CHP to see if there's two separate ones or just one. We took the traffic at Alta and 384. They have one at 368.
1: Copy. Are they on scene at 368?

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0: Can you check road 80 at 368? The roast unit turn route to 384 to check there.
1: 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One Sam, 10 Charles, clear for host.

0: Boy, check in 384 from 80 to 74 on UTL on vehicles in the canal. Do we have any further on this location?
1: Keep checking westbound. The GPS was showing road 56.
0: Got it.
1: Ten Adam, 22
0: Tower, check it.
1: 10 Adam Tower. Are you in unit 284?
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1: 40 Adam, 284.

0: 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You can reduce.
1: Road 80 and Avenue 328.
2: YSL 40 boy, and there's a canal running north to south on 48 VTL on 384. I'll be headed back to 56 to check northbound.
0: Tower.

0: by California, boy. Are you still downline with the RP?
1: Negative, and she was passerby, no longer in the area.
0: Copy, I'm still UTO from road 56 from 384 to 392.
1: Just information, CHP did not enter a second call. It's probably going to be the 368 and 80.
0: I copy. Was it a single vehicle or a multi?
1: I believe it was a single vehicle into a canal.
0: I copy. I'll still be checking.

0: Rosina, it's just information per fire. They checked from 384 down Road 80, and I believe it's just the one TA that 10 Charles is at, south of 376 on Road 80.
1: Boy, I copy. UTL as well, V76.

0: 10 Charles Paisaya. Can you advise if there's anyone in the water?
1: Charles, negative on anybody in the water.
0: Copy, negative on bodies in the water.

0: 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I'll be sending.
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1: It's 846, we're code 4, juvenile code 4 also.
0: Copy, units and juvenile are code 4.

0: but 40 boy information.
1: 40 boy.
0: On the TA, it's going to be two occupants with minor injuries. They'll be being transported by EMS. If you're clear to copy at 28.
1: Good.
0: The California 7 Henry Yellow X-ray 811.
1: Confirming that's the TA at 376 and 80.
0: Affirmative. It's going to be a sedan out of the water in the cornfield. Negative rollover.

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0: 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Can you remove the Juno from us?
1: Tower.
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1: 10 Charles.
0: West Beacon itself, what in?

0: Vice LA 22. Copy, a follow up. Good. 401 Walnut Street.
1: Tower. Great. 10 Charles Fest. Kevin, go for it.
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0: right, so it's control 738. A unit on that 1038 ID?
1: Right, so it's control 1038 West Page Avenue and West Street. It's going to be a Pontiac G8, no plates.

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0: Sybil, keep the peace at 310 North Orange, 310 North Orange, apartment 15, 1017 with Emmanuel. He's requesting an officer standby while he moves his items.
1: 82, 76.

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Right there, 1781. 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
0: 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The RP advice, he's in apartment 19. 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
1: Right, 10 Charles, by the way.

0: 10 Charles, CHP will be responding but requesting an AOA for a person on the J Street overpass over 99. Hispanic or white male. Orange sweater, shorts, and no shoes, walking back and forth on the overpass.
1: Right, so 10 Charles, I caught Route 76.
0: 10-4. Pending the follow-up, or is that clear?
1: Right, so 10 Charles, you can clear it. Handle it by 21.

0: Philia 23. 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Keep the peace. Tower.
1: Right, so essential ETA from Motor Pool.
2: 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I believe Tulare PD might be sending a unit as well.

0: Quest, Cellular 60 Adam, clear to copy, attempt to contact.
1: Good.
0: Myself and 60 Charles will be 76 to 15875 Avenue 320 in Ivanhoe. I'll add the name to the call.

0: 16 Adam. The 29 is clear. It's got a promise of non-op. April of this year, expired in May of this year on a 2024 Lesson Martinez at 15875 Avenue 320.
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0: 12 Frank Presley. Medical's en route to 1186 North Virginia, 1186 North Virginia, for a 48-year-old male that took too much metformin.
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0: 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Bye, safe.

0: 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We're cook 4, subject locked in the bedroom. We're kind of having a step out.
1: Copy, subject's locked in the bedroom. What was after that?
0: We're kind of comes in from a step out.
1: 10-4.
2: Isaiah 60 Charles, spoke to the residents. Units will be searching the area.
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0: Exeter, if I say. Few units can check the area. RP's calling from 146 North A. Adam, advising someone was kicking the door at 132 North A. She saw a female appear to be trying to get out of a white pickup truck, but it took off to Cahuilla heading southbound.
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1: 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Break 60, Charles 60, out of my fear, clear traffic on Marinette.

0: 60 Charles.
1: Yes.
0: I say. Pending 415 over a child custody issue at 1486 East Marinette.
2: I said one time I copy. Oh, I'll also be 76.
0: Tower.
3: In regard to the shots traffic, units are UTL on any shell casings or any individuals in the area will be 10-8 Norport.
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2: 5 LA 823, check. The cul-de-sac in Coweta, south to Glaze Avenue, UTL.
1: Tower.
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0: 14 Adam. I'll be 76, call 140. I'm not far.
1: Sir.
2: 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Nope, laid on a blue Hyundai Elantra.

0: 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Terror.
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0: 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Hold or taking a medication.
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0: Isolate 46, negative on 5150 hold and negative on him taking a medication.
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0: 40 out of clear, current 2018 Nissan left of Vasquez, set of Barossi.
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Good. 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That's going to be 8, John, volume yellow 354. Vehicle had a valid organ.

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Good. Road 116 Avenue 388. That's going to be 8 John William Yellow 354.

0: 40 X-ray. The 29 is showing as an impounded vehicle. It's by CHP Porterville on June 30th of this year. The 28 is current on the 2010 Acura Alessa Gomez out of Homeland.
1: Copy. I'll be out 2 Cook 4.
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0: 10 Charles, by say.
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0: If you're able, can you copy a suspicious vehicle at Daily Enterprise 15888 Avenue 264? 15888 Avenue 264. Per the alarm company, they saw a silver pickup with two subjects get out of the vehicle, possibly workers. They were observed unloading the vehicle.
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1: five,
2: number.
1: Yeah. 6 yet, I'm requesting CAD number. CAD number 26 Charles, 108-281. 108-281.

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0: I'm going to sell you 60 at him. Both parties are code 4, agreed to exchange children at a later time today. All units will be 10-8, no report.
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0: I copy, I'll be 76. Advise, that's a Charles.
1: Charles.
2: A firm on two employees on scene. Yeah, advice contractor. We'll be 10-8. No report.

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0: 40M, Trump. 40M. 1017 with Lisa at 41645 Ralph Road. 41645 Ralph, unit number 4. RP advised an elderly female was found near Valero's last night at about 3 o'clock in the morning. The RP took her home. She's possibly lost and has paperwork from Kern Medical.
1: Copy, 76.
0: 10-4. Additionally, the RP reached out to the female's daughter, and the daughter requested for an ambulance to pick her up.

0: 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I'll hold off on the ambulance until you make contact.
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0: Hotel Frank Wesley.
1: Regarding that traffic at 1181 North Virginia, the Mom Rosa is requesting an ambulance for Daniel. Did you want to return or have TCAT handle?
2: By 546 standby, we'll give her a 21 first.

0: 10 Adam, I say.
1: Doors in, Adam.
0: I'm going to have you break for a check of welfare at 30566 Hawk Court. 30566 Hawk. RP's advising her brother locked the parents outside of the residence. He opened the door and advised he was confused and he didn't know who his parents were. He's let them back into the residence, but he's still confused as to who his parents are.
1: I copy 76.
0: Ten Charles, by say.
2: Ten Charles.
0: Is it code for the break from your follow up to back 10 Adam?
3: Vice Hudson Charles, affirmative, will be clearing in about 2.
0: Yep.
4: Vice Hudson 60 Charles, can you issue me a case number?
0: 60 Charles, case number 62595. 62595.
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0: Hey, Sully 46, if you want to advise EMS, begin stage.
1: Tower. Fly cell at 10-23. So 40 boy. We're out with a female. She appears code 4. Can you star EMS for an evaluation? Code 2.

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0: Yeah. 10 Adam, copy code 4.
2: Flight 4623.
0: Tower. There is a temporary domestic violence order. He's the restrained. The protected parties are Hiro and Lauren.
1: Vice Cellist, and I copy. Thank you.
0: Tower.

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0: 10-10-4. 10-Adam, I'll put you back on the audible. And 10-Charles, fraud traffic at 7030 Avenue 310.
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0: 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I copy call 276.
1: Ten four. Break ten shows. Can you start that way to back? 5660 Avenue 360. It's 450. One Sam, copy.
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Avenue 328 and Road 115, 7 John King, Tom 463.

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0: Multiple units.
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0: 823, 10-4.

0: So it's a code 4 units of RP.
1: Last unit, ID only.
0: I said 10 out of
1: 10 out of tower.

0: 29 is clear. It's expired in 2016 on a 2016 Kia. Release of liability to Kia Motors. 7, Mary Union Frank, 171.
1: Correction, 7, Mary Union Edward, 171.
2: Philly, 22, code 4.
0: 822, copy, code 4. CM 29 is clear. It expired in September of 2024 on a 2016 Chevy. Last of Rodriguez out of Bisay.
1: Copy. 1038 on that vehicle. Avenue 328, Highway 63.

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0: Mission Special Attention to Rosa Unit. It's going to be a reckless driver southbound road 144 from Avenue 400. It's going to be a blue Chevy swerving in the roadway. Unknown 28, CHP is copied by Santa Clear at 1258.
1: 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I'm on 384 and 144.

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0: Both parties were counseled. Negative on the crime. Code 4, 10-8, no report.

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Good. Be on road 144 Avenue 400 on California 21190, all three. It's going to be a blue Chevy pickup.

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Good. I'll be 10-8 with the site and a gang FI.

I still have 40 boy. Subject is code 4, 10-8 with a warning.

0: 12 Frank with it. Check the woofer. RP is not on scene and requesting a 21 with dispo. She's got an air tag on her father that has dementia. It's showing at 685 North Linnell. 685 North Linnell. His home address is 865 West Herald. His name is Miguel Lomeli, 1116F32.
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Four Lake Westside. Fire's responded to 124 Pomegranate. 124 Pomegranate for a carbon monoxide alarm sounding. Everyone is out of the house at this time.

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0: one, I fish information on the injury, TA Avenue 336, Road 188. 336 and 188. No further information. CHP Fire, TCAD, and route. I say clear at 1408.
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0: Correction. So east of road 188 on avenue 336, probably by about a half mile.
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1: Break, Vice 869, I'll be out at 19193, Avenue 336. RP, or bystander, says the subject is in the orchard, three rows in, possibly armed with a handgun.
0: Temper.
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1: Good.
0: 9 Lincoln, Victor Zebra, 168. It's unoccupied right now. I'm out with CHP, we're trying to clear it.
1: Tower.

0: comes back clear and current on a 2012 Honda Lasso Ledesma P.O. box out of Terravilla.
1: Hey, 69, are you going to be on the north side or south side?
2: We're on the south in the citrus orchard, right across from where that address I gave.

0: units responding to the TA. It's going to be across from 19193 Avenue 336. 19193 Avenue 336, south side.
1: By 7872, they're going to be north of 336.
0: Copy, north of 336, north side of 336.

0: 872. The sergeant's going to be wearing a black tank top, Hispanic male adult.
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0: 9 and 1 Sammy D1. You got the status check?
1: It's 6-9, Sam 1. So we're clear. This suspect is going to be UTL, maybe TOT to CHP for now. 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
1: West LA, 22.
0: POL for a reckless driver is coming westbound Rocky Hill from 204. It's going to be a older model lifted Chevy. And apparently it hit a couple of fences and it's all over the roadway. As HP's copied. Comes back to Philip, there it goes, at 1433 Joyce Place.
1: 822, 76.

Taxi Charles, 1 cent. Redirect towards Exeter. 60 Charles, copy. Westlake, copy.

0: 171. Westdale 110. Medicals are out to El Monte Middle School for a 10-year-old with a dislocated shoulder at the football field. Is that code 4 to clear unless request?
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0: Good. Units are UTL on Rock Hill. I'll be 76 to the Joyce Place address. Tower.
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23 by second. Go ahead. We haven't heard from any victims, neither has CHP. At this point, he's going to check with his unit and advise. Standby. 10-4.

0: 10, Charles, 110. They're calling it. 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

0: Hey, 2-3, West. Go ahead. I was landline with CHP. Their unit is checking the area to see if they can find damage. They said you can clear. Your case number is 5518. 5518. And their unit will head to the truck when they're done checking.
1: Yeah, 4.
2: Myself, William. Can you show me case number 4-1, sir?
0: 40 Adam, case number 62640. 62640.
2: 40 Adam, copy. Job looking complete. I'll be 10-8 with the report.

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0: 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Code 4 to clear.

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Good. 296 of Farmersville Boulevard on the California plate, 4 Union, Paul Lincoln, 350, unoccupied.

0: 4122, the 29 is clear. It's expired in January of this year on a 2000 Honda. Release the liability. That's the Farfan out of Visalia.
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0: How far was the old POL for a silver 2013 Toyota? Looks like a Corolla, California 7 Adam Union Lincoln 320. Reckless on the 198, got off at road 156. RO's address comes back to 838 Dixie Court. Benjamin Olea Martinez.
2: Tedward. 12 Franklin. 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
0: Farmers Old Fortune X-ray, just be aware he tried to run a vehicle off the road and merged over to 156 and wasn't able to get behind him.
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0: 14 out, good.
1: I'll be on the 198 and Douglas Avenue. It's going to be a California 5 William Zebra King 332.

0: 14, Adam, I say your plate is clear, current 06 Chrysler. Release of liability, last of Coe out of Exeter on Avenue 300.
1: I copy. I have one detained. It's going to be a Crystal Koa, Code 32, Marion.
0: Denver.
2: Flight 46, what was the 20 on the Corolla? 7 Adam Union Lincoln 320 in Dixie. Flight 47, two females being transported, units are today.
0: 872 tour.

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0: Hey, Tuck there, and we're UTL of the vehicle. Buzzing is sending over.

0: Raceway 46, what was the numbers on Matthew?
1: Six six.
0: Raceway 46, I copy 76.
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0: 8:46. We're Leland with DRP. Advising that's the right address. We're trying to get him to step out and flag you down.
1: Advice 8:46. I copy. North Matthews starts at the 200 block. 280.
0: Tower, stand by.

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0: 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I copy the suspicious person. 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
1: 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RP's 10-5 calling from 858 South Valencia. 858 South Valencia, apartment number 10. 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